Yes, the bad times in life is like a telephone. You never know when it's gonna ring. But when it ring, just pick it up and receive. When you finish, put down the receiver and carry on. Cause the sun will always shine.

0: can't stop the spirits when I need you. This life is more than just a read-through.
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1: Onda Libera.